0: BTV Радио, за да знаеш всичко.
1: It's a bad move, better do it anyway. I wish I knew all the things I'll be missing. My eyes got fooled by the view I expected, but at least I choose to play. It's time, but I stop.

0: I wanna take my bike out and never use the brakes. I wanna leave like that again. I wanna play and rewind again.
1: Радио, за да знаеш всичко.